0: Who had the cool kid house when you were growing up? There's always one, if not many, cool kid homes. Like, the places where you hang out. There's always the house where, like, everyone watches everything.
1: Right.
0: Mm-hmm. Like an award show or, you know, when people actually did that back in the day.
2: Yeah. Right.
0: And then there was the house that always had some sort of an activity, like a trampoline. And this is how it came up with Jordan.
1: Yes.
0: You were living in Arizona at the time and you had an in-ground trampoline.
1: I had an in-ground trampoline and a pool not too far away from each other. But you should not have been jumping from the trampoline into the pool, and my dad caught me and my friends doing that one time and was like, shut it down.
0: Yeah.
1: But yeah, that was...
0: He's like, you are about to learn how to spell deductible.
1: Yeah, yeah, no, real quick. Really fast.
0: All right. I want to talk about some of the cool kid houses growing up next on XYZ.

0: cool kid house growing up, and what made it the cool feature, or what feature was it that made it?
1: Yeah, that why everybody wanted to be there.
0: I'm moving a little slow today. You get what I'm trying to say.
2: Yeah,
0: I'm actually really interested because Jordan and I are the same age. Audrey, you're 10 years younger than us.
1: Yes.
0: So I think for us, and maybe this was still the case when you were growing up, but everyone knew the one family that had like a home theater or some version of like a really cool TV setup.
1: Right. Sure.
0: But I think that was a lot more of a bigger deal back then because like now
2: DVDs
0: you get a projector for like $300.
1: Yeah. Yeah.
0: Like back in the day, like you would have thousands to have like a 60-inch plasma screen TV.
1: Yeah, for sure.
0: So that was always a key marker of it. But what was the marker for you, Audrey?
1: Well, I feel like, okay, so my parents are huge entertainers. So I feel like my house was always the like, this is where we gather house.
2: Sure,
1: we always had like 16 kids in our house at all times. However, the cool kid house was different because I had this friend growing up who she lived in like the biggest house in the neighborhood, and in her backyard she had an in-ground pool and also an in-ground trampoline and also a little like mini skate park for her older brother.
0: Whoa. You should have led
1: in
0: with
1: the
0: that.
1: Backyard.
2: That's cool.
0: Like a half pipe?
1: Yeah. I mean it was like a quarter pipe, something smaller, but
0: that's pretty cool.
2: That's sick.
1: Yeah, so that was where we always wanted to go in the summer.
0: What did her parents do?
1: Well, I honestly think, I don't know if her mom worked actually, but her dad was like worked for a church and
0: that sounds corrupt.
1: Got a little I don't know. I think there was maybe some money stuff happening there.
0: Okay.
1: Anyway,
0: I was kind of joking at first. But I mean, and I'm not trying to offend anyone.
2: Right.
1: Allegedly.
0: They always say that, but like my aunt, my dad's sister's a pastor, and there's not a ton of money in that unless you're like Joel Osteen or
1: something. I don't really know what happened there.
0: That makes sense.
1: But all I know is that they always had the rich people things.
0: Yeah. The bouncier, the trampoline, the closer to God.
1: Yeah, and also we were unsupervised there, you know?
2: Oh, they were those type
1: of
2: parents.
1: Oh my God.
0: You were always supervised. God's always watched you.
1: I don't know if this is too far. One time, they asked me if I wanted to get baptized in their pool.
2: No.
1: Whoa. I'm so serious.
0: This is an important question.
1: I'm like 10 years old, I swear.
0: Were they joking or was the pool
1: they
0: water...
1: They were so serious.
0: Was it holy water?
1: I don't know how it works.
2: I think as long as
0: you bless it.
2: Yeah.
0: Asked you if you wanted to.
1: Yes.
2: That's interesting.
1: I was like 10.
0: Yeah.
1: Yeah.
2: That's a little bizarre.
1: Anyway, I was like, no thanks.
0: Your parents' consent.
2: Yeah. We got some forms filled out.
1: Yeah.
0: Dunk Audrey. Hey, question about her faith.
1: Yeah.
2: You think that's how the dad was just like hanging out with the kids? Like, I'm going to slam dunk these kids. I'll just say I'm baptizing them.
0: I don't like what direction this is going. Jordan, real quick, what made the house the cool kid house in your neighborhood growing up?
2: For a little bit, it was my house. In high school, because it was just like a cool place to party. I had a window that was big enough for people to like fit through.
0: I was
2: sneaking kids in and out of, and I told my mom we were gonna watch like some basketball once, and there were just like girls running into the basement window. So.
0: Yeah, I don't want to incriminate myself too much, but long story short, my family owned a DJ company.
2: Okay.
0: We also, like you, Jordan, had a house where the basement was a walkout, so people could sneak in through the back without like anyone upstairs seeing them.
2: Yeah.
0: And we had like a full nightclub in the basement, so you can let your mind wander.
2: Yep.
0: But yeah, I was more the party house, which is funny because I wasn't the cool kid, but I had the cool house.
2: They were taking advantage of you.
0: So that was the only reason I got through high school was like, all right, Eric, open it up.
2: You can come over.
0: Open the club.

0: Dumb of the day. Audrey, who are you nominating?
1: I'm nominating this man from Monday that made me so upset. I was on an escalator.
0: Yep.
1: When you're on an escalator, you're supposed to stand on the right side, walk up the escalator on the left side. Yes. There was a little girl standing there. She was probably like a tween, you know.
2: Okay.
1: She doesn't know these rules, right? She's sitting
0: there.
1: She's
0: 12, you should know.
1: Okay. Labubu dangling from her backpack.
2: I don't care.
3: Yeah. My girlfriend has a labubu.
2: Yeah, I was going to say, I don't think that helps
1: no.
2: her.
1: No. But this grown man walks up the escalator and stands directly behind her, breathing down her neck.
0: Creep.
3: Didn't say anything.
1: Well, didn't say excuse me.
0: No, that's, yeah. that's
1: I should have yelled at him.
0: I mean,
1: I didn't. It made me really upset, though.
0: There's a lot of dumbs here, right? So, Audrey, I'll give you a baby dumb. Just because, like,
1: I could have baby dumb. I should have said something. Okay. It was my
0: dude's
1: it was
0: a
1: my
0: creep.
1: Bad.
0: He could just like speak up.
3: Right.
0: Don't be a weirdo.
3: Yep.
0: And I'm also gonna give a little dumb of the day to a 12-year-old because, like, I learned escalator etiquette when I was like 8.
3: Yeah. Sure. Yeah,
0: right?
3: yeah. If you're in public, if you're out in the world,
0: if you're in public transit in a city, like, then that just tells me you're a little bit of an annoying person.
1: It was perhaps a bad look on her part.
0: And maybe she knows the etiquette, but then you need to learn the most important public lesson in life, which is be aware of your surroundings.
3: Oh, yes.
1: Well, yeah, that was 100. My other thing was I was like, you know, like, there was just...
3: What bird was that?
0: Exactly. XYZ.
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0: 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More About Nothing is coming up on the way. Fun facts, unique stories, things that we didn't know happened.
1: Yes.
0: All brought to you by our self-proclaimed researcher, Jordan Foster.
1: Hello, hello.
0: And Optima Tax Relief.
1: Yes.
0: What's today's about, Jordan?
1: We're going to talk about the most banned author in America, and it's probably not who you think it is. They're super, super popular.
0: Huh.
1: Yeah.
0: All right.
1: So,
0: in the meantime, a little bonus fact.
1: Yes. 1 in 8 Americans have worked at McDonald's at one point in their life.
0: I believe
2: nice.
0: That.
1: Yeah.
0: And I think that actually speaks to it being a good company for opportunity.
1: Oh, okay.
0: I'm not really a McDonald's fan.
2: I just think it's like an American company.
0: Like, it's the one place anyone can go and probably get a job and like get their life together.
1: I think I'm just shocked that you didn't have anything hateful to say.
2: I know.
0: Well, I didn't say Subway, Jordan.
2: I mean,
1: I worked at Subway.
0: Yeah, I know. That's why
1: I don't claim to back them. So,
2: well, those are sandwich artists. So,
1: thank you, Audrey.

0: 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And of course, our self-proclaimed researcher and prophet, his words, Jordan Foster.
1: Thank you for having me once again, Eric.
0: You're on the show every day, Jordan.
1: Yep. Anyway, today we're going to talk about, shockingly, the most banned author in America, who happens to be none other than Stephen King.
2: Oh, really?
0: I could see this.
1: Yeah.
2: I mean,
0: I feel
2: I guess
0: a lot of Christian groups would have an issue with Stephen King.
1: And they do. From 2024 to 2025, there was a study and report by Pen America that said his books were banned 206 times. 87 of his works were, you know, just like, hey, we can't read these in schools, libraries, areas, the such, including like his classics like It, which is shocking because they just did two or three seasons on HBO.
0: Right.
1: The other big thing about him, even though, you know, he keeps getting hit with all these, you know, bannings and fines, is that he, ever since 1977, has put a deal together where if film students want to use any of his works, they have to hit him up, give him a dollar, and he'll most likely greenlight it.
0: Grant it. Which I think is really cool. I mean, I'm not a huge Stephen King fan.
1: I'm not a book fan.
0: Yeah, I do think, Hunter really liked that one. I think it's such an antiquated sentence to ban a book, and I'm really not trying to get political.
1: Sure.
0: I know there's different ways you can go with this, but like, your child has access to the internet.
1: Right.
0: Even if you say that you monitor their screen time, their friend has access to the internet.
1: Exactly.
2: Yeah.
0: It is, we are so past the point of no return of being able to monitor and censor that.
1: Right.
0: So your issue is them reading about something.
1: Yeah. I think the
0: that
1: biggest...
0: probably wouldn't get published if it didn't go through a way more censorship.
2: My children are forming their own thoughts and belief patterns.

0: wins.
1: Yeah. Right. No,
2: you're
1: like,
2: not going to win anything to that one. Yeah. But
1: I just think it's crazy that like you tell somebody not to do something, like human nature, they're going to go do it. So I don't know. Read some Stephen King.
2: Yeah. I didn't even think about like there being like an age limit on a book. Like it's like
1: 18 plus?
2: PG-13 yeah. for a book.
1: Wow. Books don't really have ratings like that. I mean,
2: I guess
1: they
2: like
1: do.
2: The Scholastic Book Fair kind of was like, what age group is it appropriate
1: sure, sure.
2: for?
1: Captain yeah. Underpants.
2: Yeah.
1: Garfield.
2: Versus. Yeah. Okay. Yeah. It's, I mean, I didn't imagine that you're in high school with like 50 Shades of Grey is getting, you know,
1: passed
2: assigned.
1: Around.
2: But,
1: yeah.
0: Well, right. But like, but, it was there.
1: It's
0: but,
1: there.
2: Yeah,
1: yes.
2: I mean,
1: yes.
2: you were in, I didn't even think about that. When Audrey was in high school, it was like height of 50 Shades of Grey.
1: Yeah.
2: And I'm sure it was very accessible.
0: Everybody's mommy read that.
2: Yeah. But like, I'm sure there's also a lot of parental groups that are like, oh my God.
1: This
2: but it's
1: too
2: like,
1: much.
2: Okay, they can also get on one singular iPhone
1: right.
2: and see so much worse.
1: So much yeah. more. Yep. Yep.
2: All right. Interesting. Yes. Well, Stephen King, the most banned author in America.
1: That's right.
2: Still kicking. It's XYZ with Eric Zachary. I thought he died a while ago.
1: No.
2: I got to be honest.
0: What? Eric?
2: I'm not saying that in a negative way. I'm glad he's here. XYZ with Eric Zachary. More about nothing. 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

0: Sometimes Jordan will just try to sneak in a little story.
1: Yeah.
0: And in a part of the show where we don't have a ton of time to talk. And he's like, hey, did you know in China they negotiate breakup fees?
1: Yeah, they are these relationship kind of deal breakers, these enders. Or when the relationship ends, they'll be like, hey, I'm owed money for time.
0: Divorce settlement.
1: Yeah, exactly.
0: Let me at it.
1: You're in on this?
0: Oh, my God. I've lied items for my ex. This
1: okay.
0: is great.
1: Yeah. No, so you would be getting paid is what you're saying.
0: I'd be fairly compensated for my time.
1: Okay. All right, yeah. Audrey? Yeah.
2: I think that I deserve lot of money.
0: And JG,
1: at no point do you guys think you would be paying
0: Oh,
1: money.
0: No, I definitely owe money to some other people, too.
1: Okay,
0: I think it all comes out in the wash.
2: Like,
0: but
2: if we're talking about, like, you know, paying for things, like, I owe you for this, then, like, yeah, maybe I owe money, but I think I make up for it with my
0: emotional
2: beaming
0: damage.
2: Personality yeah. no. and also everything that I've had to
1: Okay. Indoor. All right. Then all you right. know what?
0: Let's talk about this
1: tomorrow because yeah. I'm hearing a lot right now.
0: If you have a story about breakup fees or like generally like you owe me my thing back or my money back or something like that, how that went, we'd love to know. XYZ content on Instagram.

0: XYZ with Derek Zachary. It's called Dumb of the Day, all brought to you by O'Reilly Auto Parts, your professional parts people. Dumb people making dumb decisions left and right. Sometimes it's in the news. Sometimes it's happening around us.
1: Yes.
2: Yeah.
0: Jordan, who are you nominating for Dumb of the Day today?
1: Buffalo Wild Wings this week unveiled their wing-flavored espresso martini. Oh. And I think that there are just some things you don't need to jump in on terms of trends.
0: Are we sure this isn't like a early April Fool's thing?
1: No. On March 15th, they put it out.
0: Espresso martini?
1: Wing-flavored espresso martini.
2: Should we go?
0: No.
2: Okay.
1: Do you want to try it?
0: I will go with you if you're willing to try it on camera.
2: Yeah, I'll try it.
0: Okay.
1: Yeah, the espresso proteini.
2: Shut up.
1: Is what they're calling it. I guess this was National Espresso Martini Day when they launched this.
2: Okay.
0: It's not just like a one-day publicity stunt.
1: I don't know why you needed to jump in. Like, there's a national day for everything now.
0: We had wings yesterday, Jordan.
1: Yeah.
0: At no point was like, I wish this was caffeinated.
1: Or liquid.
0: Audrey, who are you nominating?
2: Okay, I've been waiting to talk about this all week. I got so mad on Monday.
1: Okay.
2: So I was on an escalator, a very busy escalator, mind you. I'm standing to the right because I didn't really want to walk up the escalator. But everybody knows that on an escalator, when you're standing on the right side, that's the standing side.
0: Yes.
2: And when you're walking on the left side, that's the walking side.
1: Right, right, right.
2: But not everybody, because, okay, she's not the dumb. She's not my dumb.
1: Okay.
2: There was this, like, 12-year-old girl, right, that was standing on
0: the
2: left.
0: You calling a 12-year-old girl the dumb
2: no.
0: person?
2: No. She was standing on the left side, and she was just, like, on her phone being a cute 12-year-old girl.
1: Okay.
2: This grown man comes up behind her, stands directly behind her, and just is, like, breathing down her neck, like, saying anything.
0: Right.
2: And I think you're not only a creep, you're a weirdo, and you have no social skills if you cannot say excuse me to somebody, especially a child.
0: Was it public transit?
2: Yeah.
0: Okay.
1: Got it.
2: And he was, like, he was probably in his, like, mid to late 20s. I almost yelled at him.
1: I was going
2: to
1: say, did you do anything?
2: It was longer than I felt was appropriate, but she finally, realized.
0: I would have out loud been like, honey, why don't you move over?
2: There's
0: a really creepy man behind you.
2: They were like a few there. I would have had to like yell to say something.
0: Do it. Cause a scene.
2: I should have, and I've been regretting it all week. Maybe I'm the dumb.
0: No. Well. I'll give you like a 4%.
2: Sure.
0: But like, that's like
2: you're stupid. You're stupid. And I hate you.
0: In
2: and
0: her
2: you
0: head.
2: Ruined
0: None of this
2: my
0: was
2: morning.
0: Out loud at all.
1: Yeah.
0: Dumb of the day. I'm going to go with Audrey's dumb of the day.
1: Yeah.
0: If I'm the deciding factor.
1: Sure.
0: espresso. Buffalo.
2: Espresso protein. Chicken.
1: Yeah.
0: XYZ with Derek Zachary. Dumb of the day. It's all brought to you by O'Reilly Auto Parts, your professional parts people.

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0: circles to generate a 5K on his like band.
1: That is so sick and twisted.
0: And then proudly posted it.
2: I don't like this man at all.
0: Throw him out of the plane.
2: Yes.
0: Eject him from the plane.
2: Yes.
0: I have things to say. We'll talk about it more next time.

0: His name is Dom Stroh, and he's my new enemy in life.
1: Yep.
0: XYZ with Eric Zachary. He's an ultra marathon runner. Just one of those, like, can you see how fast I am, guys?
1: Right. 5Ks are life.
0: Yeah. Uh-huh. And I guess a couple years ago, he's done different stunts. Like in the Berlin Marathon, he dressed as a sock. Before that, he dressed as a can of deodorant while running marathons. I don't know. I'm giving you context that this man is weird and we shouldn't let him in. He posted a video proudly to his Instagram that now has 13 million views where he is seen time-lapsed running, or quote-unquote running, but like walking in circles or minute movements in circles in a bathroom in a plane to complete a 5K on an 11-hour flight from South Africa to Munich because he was like, I got to get my steps in.
1: I had to go to the bathroom. Dom.
0: He said it only took me an hour. It was when people were sleeping, and he did it in business class, so there's only about 20 people that would have needed to use that bathroom anyway, so he thinks he's justified.
1: It's okay. Mm-hmm. No.
0: This is absurd behavior.
2: Yes. Yeah, I think this is super
0: I'm not
2: weird.
0: Saying this is up there with terrorism, but it's close for me of the kinds of people I don't want on my airplane.
1: It's an assault to my bladder for sure.
0: Yeah.
2: Yeah.
0: It's just such an inconsistent. I mean, obviously, anything plane behavior is always going to trigger me.
1: Right.
0: Because my mom worked for United Airlines for over 30 years.
1: Right.
0: It's just insane to me that people lose all common decency and smarts when it comes to flying.
1: Yep.
0: But now that we have this like new influencer brand that's like, look, there was that one dude like cooking eggs or something on a plane. And then I'm just like, this is absurd behavior. Don't get me started on the hair curler on a flight. We're not going to go back into that. But just like common sense, and this is insane.
1: This is bus culture on the plane, man. We've talked about this before.
0: This would be bad for the bus.
1: Yeah,
0: like, if someone started walking back and forth enough on a Greyhound,
1: right?
0: They probably do. But like to complete a 5K, I think someone would say something. They'd be like, "What are you? What's wrong?"
1: Right?
0: Like, I'm actually concerned, kind of, with the flight crew, like. If someone's in a laboratory for over like a 30 minute period, you should probably be knocking. And be
1: right.
0: Like,
1: yeah. Exactly.
0: Are you okay?
1: Yeah.
0: But this is insane behavior.
1: Don't do this.
0: This dude walked or claims he ran, logged a 5K in an airplane bathroom.
1: Mid flight
0: during an 11-hour flight from Cape Town to Munich. And I think he is the worst kind of person alive.
1: Yep.
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0: Diplo DJ'd his son's kindergarten graduation. I love this. There's video of him like literally backyard DJ style playing. I like that they didn't really spur for a nice sound system either. He's definitely playing on the same things like my dad's DJ company was rocking back in the day. Like he picked them up at Guitar Center like 20 minutes beforehand.
1: I don't think that like the kids would know the difference. You know, he could have done way less and it would have
0: still
1: been okay.
0: It's just funny to me that this is a guy who like sells out Lollapalooza, Coachella, etc. And he's like backyard party. But he seems happier than he usually is on stage.
1: It's for his son. I hope he is happy DJing for his pride and joy. I just think the bar is too high now. Like, what do you do for the middle school graduation? Hell, high school.
0: Right. Jordan, have you heard of David Copperfield or Chris Angel?
1: We're going to Vegas, baby.
0: I mean, Diplo has the Vegas residency. Let's just work through the other people who have the other residencies.
2: That's
0: high school can
2: hilarious.
0: Be Bruno.
1: Wow. Okay.
0: And then when they get old enough or they have that vintage moment, then they can do like the Eagles or something.

0: the Stranger Things effect, which will be explained to us by Audrey in just a moment. Your XYZ ENT Entertainment Report, all brought to you by Eggland's Best. The Stranger Things effect, this is not like something to do with the upside down, right? This is
1: more
0: production.
1: No. So this is like a research study done by Ampere Analysis, which is like a market people. They found that the average gap between seasons of scripted originals on major platforms almost doubled from 12 months in between seasons in 2020 to 21 months in 2025. So in the like first half of the decade,
2: right,
1: the wait in between seasons has gotten significantly longer.
0: Yeah, I mean, okay, so there's a couple things at play here, right? Originally, before you had streamers and you were just relying on major networks for, like, you had your fall season, your spring season, right? And that was, things were constantly in production. Movie-type TV shows have become a phenomenon as well. Like, they didn't used to film TV shows to look like movies.
2: Motion pictures,
0: like,
2: yeah.
0: Remember when Game of Thrones, the final season, they were like, every episode's at least $1 million of production. Like, that's insane. Or it might have been more, actually.
2: Right. What a waste of money, because it was bad.
0: all of that to say, I would say this is more of a, it depends on the streamer, it depends on the writers. Like, obviously, Euphoria was insane, and that was more of a writer thing that delayed it. But there's other, like, Apple TV seasons, it depends. Like, Severance, we're talking years.
1: Yeah.
0: But then there's some episodes where I'm like, oh, it's back already? Like, they turn this quick.
2: Right.
1: Well,
2: right.
1: So what I thought was interesting was that I thought that that was going to be what they said the benefit was that they can, like, put more effort into the production, whatever, da da da. Actually, the benefit comes from the fact that because there's so much wait time in between the seasons, people will go back and rewatch the seasons. And so they're just getting all of these streams that they didn't have from new viewers and also the previous viewers as
2: Forgot what happened.
0: Yeah. Audrey, you thought this was the benefit the viewer? No, this is nefarious business, for sure.
1: Well, I don't know.
0: It's the gym membership idea that, like, hey, you'll forget you have this and keep paying in hopes that you'll come back at some time.
1: Yeah.
2: I don't like this at all. Give us Pluribus now.
0: No, I started using temporary credit cards for all of my subscriptions. So why, if it doesn't renew,
2: why would you snitch on yourself like that?
0: It's nothing wrong. It's not illegal. I'm just using like a fillable debit card so that when it doesn't renew, I can then decide every month if I want it again.
2: Oh, you put the power back in your hands.
0: Yeah, I'm the leader here. I'm in charge of my own life, my destiny.
2: Follow Eric for more financial advice.
0: It's XYZ with Eric Zachary, your XYZ ENT Entertainment Report, all brought to you by Eggland's Best.
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0: hear the same.
1: Films are more likely to star a man named Chris or a talking animal than an older woman.
2: Is that crazy?
1: That's very crazy.
2: Isn't that bonkers? Yeah. This is a study or a survey that came out from UK's Age Without Limits, which is just like this organization against ageism. It's men and women both.
3: Sure.
2: But yeah, it's so crazy.
3: So like, I mean, I guess there are a lot of like what Chris Pratt, Chris Hemsworth.
2: Well, yes.
1: It's just basically it's more likely to have like a white dude probably
2: four times more likely that's crazy. To have a talking animal as a lead character than a woman over
1: 60. I would like, I'm not that I'm disagreeing with this in any capacity, I'm not, I would like to know what they're considering film, like do they consider indies or are they talking like Hollywood films,
3: like blockbuster level?
2: Yeah, I suppose that's a good,
1: because like there's no grandpa superhero or grandma superhero right now. There should be, but they're not.
2: Films from the past 3 years at the UK box office.
1: Okay
3: gotcha.
2: Which I think is relevant.
3: I do think that an old woman could do Paddington.
1: Yeah,
3: I don't think we necessarily like,
1: I feel like in terms of older British people, I see more older women than older men.
3: Right like I'd be down.
1: I agree that the ageism in Hollywood is real, and I'd like to see more wrinkles on screen.
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1: Hey, this is Lauren, and a little thing I love about the hash brown scramble burrito is that it's going to add the protein that you need, the eggs with those crispy nuggets. 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

0: had the cool kid house when you were growing up. There's always one, if not many, cool kid homes. Like the places where you hang out. There's always the house where like everyone watches everything.
1: Right.
0: Like an award show or, you know, when people actually did that back in the day.
2: Yeah. Right.
0: And then there was the house that always had some sort of an activity, like a trampoline. And this is how it came up with Jordan.
1: Yes.
0: You were living in Arizona at the time and you had an in-ground trampoline.
1: I had an in-ground trampoline and a pool not too far away from each other, but you should not have been jumping from the trampoline into the pool. And my dad caught me and my friends doing that one time and was like, shut it down.
0: Yeah.
1: But yeah, that was...
0: He's like, you are about to learn how to spell deductible.
1: Yeah, yeah, no, real quick, really fast.
0: All right. I want to talk about some of the cool kid houses growing up next on XYZ.

0: Can we make a start? Who had the cool kid house growing up, and what made it the cool feature, or what feature was it that made it?
1: Yeah, that why everybody wanted to be there.
0: I'm moving a little slow today. You get what I'm trying to say.
2: Yeah,
0: I'm actually really interested because Jordan and I are the same age. Audrey, you're 10 years younger than us.
1: Yes.
0: So I think for us, and maybe this was still the case when you were growing up, but everyone knew the one family that had like a home theater or some version of like a really cool TV setup.
1: Right. Sure.
0: But I think that was a lot more of a bigger deal back then, because like now
2: DVDs,
0: you get like
2: everything.
0: A projector for like $300.
2: Yeah, yeah.
0: Like back in the day, like you would have thousands to have like a 60-inch plasma screen TV.
1: Yeah, for sure.
0: So that was always a key marker of it. But what was the marker for you, Audrey?
1: Well, I feel like, okay, so my parents are huge entertainers, so I feel like my house was always the like, this is where we gather house.
2: Sure, yeah.
1: We always had like 16 kids in our house at all times. However, the cool kid house was different because I had this friend growing up who she lived in like the biggest house in the neighborhood, and in her backyard she had an in-ground pool and also an in-ground trampoline and also a little like mini skate park for her older brother.
0: Whoa. You should have led with
1: in the
0: that.
1: Backyard.
2: That's cool.
0: Like a half pipe?
1: Yeah. I mean, it was, I don't
0: like
1: really, it was like
0: something,
1: a,
0: something
1: yeah.
0: Smaller, but yeah. That's pretty cool.
2: That's
1: but
2: sick.
1: Yeah. So that was where we always wanted to go in the summer.
0: What did her parents do?
1: Well, I honestly think, I don't know if her mom worked actually, but her dad was like, worked for a church and
0: that sounds corrupt.
2: Uh-oh.
1: Got a little I don't know. I think there was maybe some money
2: laundering.
1: Stuff happening there.
0: Okay.
1: Anyway,
0: I was kind of joking at first. But I mean, and I'm not trying to offend anyone.
2: Right.
1: Allegedly.
0: They always say that, but like my aunt, my dad's sister's a pastor, and there's not a ton of money in that unless you're like Joel Osteen.
1: So I don't really know what happened there.
0: That makes sense.
1: But fair, all I know is that they always had the rich people things.
0: Yeah. The bouncier, the trampoline, the closer to God.
1: Yeah, and also we were unsupervised there, you know?
2: Oh, they were those type
1: of
2: parents.
1: God.
0: You were
1: one
0: always
1: time?
0: Supervised. God's always watched you.
1: I don't know if this is too far. One time, they asked me if I wanted to get baptized in their pool.
2: No.
0: Whoa.
1: I'm so serious.
0: This is an important
1: I'm
0: question.
1: I'm like 10 years old, I swear.
0: Were they joking or was the pool
1: they
0: water...
1: They were so serious.
0: Was it holy water?
1: I don't know how it works.
2: I think as long as you're...
0: You bless it?
2: Yeah,
0: wait,
2: bless
0: the parents asked you if you wanted to
1: Yes!
0: Get...
2: That's interesting.
1: I was like 10.
0: Yeah.
1: Yeah.
2: That's a little bizarre.
1: Anyway,
0: like,
1: I was
0: something
1: like,
0: that needs
1: no
0: your
1: thanks.
0: Your parents' consent.
2: Yeah, yeah.
1: Yeah.
2: We got some forms filled out.
1: Yeah.
0: I dunk Audrey. Hey,
2: yeah,
0: quick
2: right?
0: question about her faith.
1: Yeah.
2: You think that's how the dad was just like hanging out with the kids? Like, I'm going to slam dunk these kids. I'll just say I'm baptizing them.
0: I don't like what direction this is going. Jordan, real quick, what made the house the cool kid house in your neighborhood growing up?
2: For a little bit, it was my house. In high school, because it was just like a cool place to party. I had a window that was big enough for people to like fit through.
0: Nice. In and out
2: so
0: of,
2: I was like sneaking kids in and out of, and I told my mom we were gonna watch like some basketball once, and there were just like girls
0: Full
2: running
0: party.
2: Yeah. into the basement window. So.
0: Yeah, I don't want to incriminate myself too much, but long story short, my family owned a DJ company.
2: Okay.
0: We also, like you, Jordan, had a house where the basement was a walkout, so people could sneak in through the back without like anyone upstairs seeing them.
2: Yeah.
0: And we had like a full nightclub in the basement, so you can let your mind wander.
2: Yep.
0: But yeah, I was more the party house, which is funny because I wasn't the cool kid, but I had the cool house.
2: They were taking advantage of you.
0: So
2: right.
0: That was the only reason I got through high school, was like, all right, Eric, open it up.
2: You can come over.
0: Open the club.
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0: 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It's Thursday, our first Thursday throwback from the new studios.
1: All right.
2: Yeah.
0: Looks like we're still in temporary like setup mode. So like Jordan's kind of behind me right now.
1: I am.
2: Yeah.
1: I looking over your shoulder.
0: Yeah. Audrey's across the room right now.
2: I feel like I'm enjoying my little spot here. I'm standing up.
0: She's pretending she's DJing right now. Uh-huh.
2: Well, I feel like I'd be good at it.
1: Well, you kind of are DJing.
2: Oh my God,
1: throwback.
2: I am.
1: Yeah, you pick the songs.
2: I literally am.
1: Yeah.
2: This is perfect.
0: I love that you have headphones on and instead you still like did the thing that every girl does when they want to pretend to like
1: DJ put the ear
0: up against. DJ that wicka wicka thing.
1: Yeah.
2: Eric. God. Listen.
0: XYZ throwback. Three songs that all came out in the same year. We just got to figure out what year that was. It's coming up next.

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0: XYZ Throwback. It's all brought to you by Progressive Insurance. It's exactly that. Three throwback songs. We just got to figure out what year they came out.
1: Harder Than It Sounds.
0: All of them came out in the same year. Audrey selected the songs. Jordan and I going head to head. Let's just jump right into it. XYZ Throwback song number one.
1: Oh, Phoenix?
2: Yeah.
1: Litsomania.
2: How do you feel?
3: What is it? I feel awful. Man. What is this?
1: This is Litsomania by Phoenix. It's a great song. It's a throwback. I've got a general idea.
2: I didn't realize that it came out this year, which is why I threw it in there, because I was like, I would never know that.
1: I need a second song, but I'm honing in.
2: Okay.
0: I have no idea. Song number two.
4: One, two, three, four.
0: I know you want me. Want me. I know I want you. Want you. 2008, lock it in.
1: Ooh.
2: Okay. Confident. Okay. Very confident.
1: I like that.
0: 2008,
1: I like
0: lock that. It in.
2: Okay, right. Jordan, do you want to

0: Lock anything in yet?
1: No. I'm gonna just listen to the third song.
0: Okay.
1: Yeah, let's
0: Are you ready to hear it?
1: Yes.
0: Okay.
2: Katy Perry was still good.
0: Yeah. No, this I gotta throw some old Katy in there because she's been stressed me out recently. Yeah.
1: All right, so. I'm gonna go 09, locking it in.
2: It's okay. Definitely 08.
1: Okay.
2: What year did these three songs come out?
0: 2009!
1: Let's go, baby!
2: That's upsetting.
1: Yes.
0: Yep. Yay!
1: Lisa Mania set it off for me, and then when you played Katy Perry, I was like, I'm dialed in.
2: I was pretty... Are you sure?
1: Yeah.
0: This was a good year for music, you guys. Yeah. I did not realize how many bops were in 2009.
1: Yeah.
0: Quite a few.
1: Yep.
0: So,
2: I was
0: congratulations.
1: He's trying to fact check you.
2: Pitbull, I Know You Want Me came out in February of 2009.
1: So you're still wrong. Oof. And Jordy's
0: okay.
1: still the winner.
0: To be fair, I did pick a lot from like January, February.
1: Oh,
0: so.
1: Okay. Got it. Early,
0: but, you know,
1: in the month or early in the year.
0: 2009.
1: Okay. Yep. Let's get it. It's That's fine. Right.
2: Wait, no, hang on. Waking Up in Vegas came out in 2008 on Katy Perry.
0: I Googled it.
2: It was featured on her 2008 album, Uh-oh. One of the Boys. It was later re-released as a single in 2009.
0: Well, you locked it in before I even played that song.
2: I locked it in when I heard Katy Perry.
1: No, you did. No. You locked it in two songs in. You still lose.
2: Right. 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
0: Jamaica.
2: Yeah, Audrey. 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

0: Red Bull said we did it. We got the caffeine done.
1: The caffeine.
0: I was gonna say caffeinated. And then, yeah. We got the wakey up energy part down. So now they want to put you to bed.
2: Yes. Honestly, I would love this. I'd be so excited about this.
0: I don't know that I trust the makers of Red Bull. And this is not slanderous. I drink Red Bull.
1: Right, but
0: I don't know that I trust an energy drink company to also come up with a sleep solution.
1: No, I totally agree, because that thing is going to have me down for a day and a half.
2: This is my thing. I'm like, if it works as well as a Red Bull.
0: Yeah.
2: Sign me up.
1: That's the scary part.
0: It's just called morphine.
2: Knock me out.
0: I mean, like, think about the people who drink like vodka Red Bulls. It's like, now I'm gonna have a vodka sleep bowl.
1: Seriously.
0: And I'll be gone for 48 hours. These friends are gonna go missing. You think your friends that disappear out of the bar now?
1: They have to not advertise as a Red Bull company. Just make a new like Dramamine sort of drink.
0: Right. We're getting close to April 1st. This has to be
1: a joke.
0: April Fool's Day.
1: Be a joke.

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1: There you are, Robbie. What are you up to? Practicing your duck dive again? That's right. Pool season is officially here. I know. 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You got that right. 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

0: And on the right side, walk up the escalator on the left side. Yes. There was a little girl standing there. She was probably like a tween, you know.
1: Okay.
0: She doesn't know these rules, right? She's sitting
2: there.
0: She's
2: 12. You should know.
0: Okay. Labubu dangling from her backpack.
2: I don't care. My girlfriend has a labubu.
1: Yeah, I was gonna say. I don't think that helps.
0: No. But this grown man walks up the escalator and stands directly behind her, breathing down her neck.
2: Creep.
3: Didn't say anything.
0: Well. Didn't say excuse me.
2: No, that's, yeah.
0: I should have yelled at him.
2: I mean,
0: I didn't. It made me really upset, though.
2: There's a lot of dumbs here, right? So, Audrey, I'll give you a baby dumb. Just because, like,
0: I could have a baby dumb. I should have said something. Okay. It was my creep.
2: He could just, like, speak up.
3: Right.
2: Don't be a weirdo.
3: Yep.
2: And I'm also going to give a little dumb of the day to that 12-year-old because, like, I learned escalator etiquette when I was, like, 8.
3: Yeah. Sure. Yeah, right? If you're in public, if you're out in the world,
2: if you're in public transit in a city, then that just tells me you're a little bit of an annoying person.
0: It was perhaps a bad look on her part.
2: Maybe she knows the etiquette, but then you need to learn the most important public lesson in life, which is be aware of your surroundings.
0: Oh, yes. Well, yeah, that was 100. My other thing was I was like, you know, like there was just
3: what was that?
2: What bird was that?
3: Exactly.
2: XYZ.

0: Audrey, at 24 years of age, is still figuring out public transportation, which is okay.
1: Yeah. Well, so I wanted to tell you guys this story. I have been taking the bus since I was like 15, right?
0: Okay.
1: Like,
0: yeah, you grew up in Twin Cities.
1: I'm good with the bus.
0: Okay.
1: But the other day...
2: You said that like the bus and you are friends.
3: Right, right. You guys stand up all the time.
2: Good with the bus.
1: We are.
3: That's the homie.
1: But it took me... I am so embarrassed. It took me an hour and a half to get home on Tuesday because...
0: You took the wrong bus.
1: Well, as you recall, I left a trail of coffee as I was leaving.
0: Yes.
1: And I was so disoriented that I had spilled coffee down my leg that I waited at the wrong bus stop.
0: And just blindly 20 minutes. Got on a bus?
1: No, I was at the wrong bus stop for 20 minutes. I was like, why is my bus not coming? I look across the street. My bus is passing. My next bus isn't coming for another half hour.
0: Oh, man.
1: So I get on the train, and then I transfer. Couldn't find my transfer. So I'm walking around trying to find my transfer, and I then finally got home.
0: I really don't want to add insult to injury here, but like the transfer, two trains, like it's just you get on one and get on their colors,
1: but they're not in the same place. You have to walk through a mall to get to the other one. You have to walk through a mall.
3: You technically don't have to walk through the mall.
0: This is not like a man.
1: Where do you go?
0: No, this is not.
1: I still don't know where to go.
0: This is not like a Manhattan, New York City. Like there's seven different lines.
1: I don't understand.
3: Across the hallway,
0: like you know, we're not always. I'm just going to say, one's called the blue line and one's called the red line.
1: Like, yes, but I had to walk through the mall. Where's the hallway?
3: You got off at the wrong part.
0: It's XYZ with Eric Zachary.
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for you, I guess you're getting everything you want. 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

They say the holy water's watered down, and this town's lost its faith. Our colors will fade eventually, so if our time is running now, day after day, we'll make the mundane a masterpiece. Oh my, my, oh my, my love, I take one look at you, you're taking me out.

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Good morning. It's the Ryan Spencer Show, Mix 95.1, on this lovely Friday. The kickoff to a pretty busy weekend for us here at the station. We got a lot going on coming up today. Courtney Fox is going to be out on the move over at Floor Pools for a cool event they got going on for the summer. And then tomorrow, I'm going to be out at the grand reopening of 10,000 Villages. Yeah, y'all remember that place? I vividly remember the commercials of like 10,000 Villages, like that whole kind of thing. But yeah, their grand reopening is going to be coming up tomorrow. Crestwood Drive, north end of Hagerstown. We've got all sorts of cool stuff to give away. I'll have some shirts. I'll have some koozies. I'll have some pens. All sorts of great stuff to hook you up with on Saturday. Now, the Floor Pools remote, that is coming up later on this morning, 10 until noon with Courtney Fox. I'll be there 11 to 1 over at 10,000 Villages tomorrow. So all sorts of great opportunities to grab some mixed goodies, check out some great businesses in the area, and just, be a part of the awesomeness of this weekend. What are you looking forward to?

This upcoming weekend, I've got some rehearsals for Tarzan there at the Washington County Playhouse. And then this weekend, I've got some cool weddings coming up on Saturday afternoon and then church on Sunday. It's just going to be a really good weekend. I'm looking forward to it. 717-263-8595. Hit me up. Let me know what you've got going on. Here's what we got going on this morning. We are talking about those Jumbotron moments. Anytime you've been up on the big screen at the stadiums, showing up at the wrong place, the wrong time, and normal or nope, whether or not you've ever checked tagged photos before a first date. Hit me up with those responses, 717-263-8595. We'll talk about it all next. Here's Bruno.

Coming up on the Ryan Smetzer Show, have you ever ended up on the big screen at an event for $80? You can actually force it at the World Cup. Speaking of World Cup, it's the artist who is the lead singer of the theme song for the World Cup. 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

0: Let's talk Jumbotron moments. It's the Ryan Spencer Show, Mix 95.1. Apparently for $79, World Cup fans can pay to put their name on the stadium Jumbotron. But, I mean, the best Jumbotron moments are never the paid ones. They're the people caught dancing, eating, kissing, panicking, or realizing 40,000 strangers are suddenly watching them chew nachos. FIFA charging that money to have your name shown up. It's called Super Shoutout. Fans can buy up to 4 shoutouts per game. The catch? They're not guaranteed to appear during live play or during broadcast. So basically, you're paying $80 for the emotional possibility of stadium fame. And listen, I get wanting a big moment. The real magic of a Jumbotron, though, is when someone gets caught completely unprepared. I mean, you know, see last year when we got the whole Coldplay moment right there. But Eric, what was your Jumbotron moment?
1: Happened to be at a ice hockey game last year.
0: Okay.
1: They were doing lookalikes. And they were doing a lookalike for Drew Carey, and lo and behold, I happened to be up there next to it. I guess they thought I looked like Drew Carey.
0: Interesting.
1: I cheered. I smiled that half smile with a thumbs up. Even my mom was like, "Yep, there it is. We see it." Like, unbelievable.
0: You Drew Carey. I mean, you could rock Whose Line Is It Anyway, or be hosting Price Is Right. That's phenomenal. What about you there? What about you there, Ash?
2: My son ended up with his sister. They're about the same age, so they were at the kiss cam, but it was like they weren't kissing.
0: Oh, you know what I'm saying?
2: They just looked. They looked at each other and then looked the opposite way. Like,
0: yikes.
2: They couldn't have scooted away from each other anymore.
0: Right.
2: And they're right beside each other. It was quick. Yeah. It was just a second, but we got it though.
0: This is why I'm glad some of those things are staged, because that is the worst whenever you do find out that kind of thing happens. 717-263-8595. Let me know your Jumbotron moment. And did you pay $80 like these FIFA fans are about?
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4: In the Chambersburg, Pennsylvania area, there was an accident on 81 southbound after Wayne Avenue with a brief delay so far. After you pass that, you're in good shape as you continue into the Hagerstown area and down toward Martinsburg and Winchester. Northbound on 81 Virginia into West Virginia, Maryland, and Pennsylvania, no problems there. I-70 eastbound looking good, Hagerstown to Frederick. 270 southbound is moving smoothly until you get to Route 80 Urbana, then you're in a delay down toward the truck scales. Route 15 north and southbound between Thurmont and Frederick is also looking good. Westbound 70, Frederick to Hagerstown, then west of 81, no delays, no accidents or incidents. That's traffic, and you're up to date.
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12: 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Cloudy, thunder showers possible this afternoon with a high near about 88, down to 70 tonight, 84 and sunny tomorrow, 82 and showers Sunday, and 74 and cloudy coming up on your Monday. 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

0: Coming up on your three things you need to know, Tom Cruise wants a very particular artist from the FIFA world for Top Gun 3. We'll get into that coming up after Alex Morin.
1: They say the holy water's watered down, and this town's

0: It's the Ryan Smetzer Show with three things you need to know on Mix 95.1.
1: Starbucks baristas are not happy about a new menu item coming very soon. It's the Ryan Smetzer Show, Mix 95.1. And starting out with our three things, a San Antonio restaurant is getting real petty about the NBA Finals. The Game 5 is coming up tomorrow night between the Spurs and the Knicks, and a restaurant going viral for taking team loyalty straight to the marquee. Maria Bonita Mexican Restaurant put up a sign that said, "No Knicks fans allowed," which is bold. It's not just go Spurs go. That's your reservation has been emotionally denied. After some backlash, the restaurant clarified that the sign was meant in good fun, that they welcome everyone, and that they don't condone violence or negative behavior. And honestly, that's the right follow-up, because sports trash talk is fun until someone turns it into a Yelp review with legal energy. But I do love a harmless rivalry sign. There's something very small town theater about a restaurant marquee suddenly becoming part of an NBA Finals storyline. Also, imagine being a Knicks fan, just trying to get some tacos in San Antonio, and the building itself is just like, nope, not today, sir. Hey, Tom Cruise is already working on Top Gun 3. We knew that whenever Top Gun 2 came out, but he is working on the music currently, and Tom Cruise reportedly wants Shakira to record music for the soundtrack. The rumor is Tom wants to hear Shakira's ideas and concepts, kind of like how he did the same thing with Lady Gaga with Top Gun Maverick. And look, Shakira on a Top Gun soundtrack, I am totally intrigued, because Top Gun is all jets, danger, sunglasses, beach sports, and men dramatically looking at the horizon. Shakira brings hips, hooks, and a global superstar energy. That combo could either be a massive hit or the most confusing thing of all time. But if Tom Cruise wants Shakira in the danger zone, I'm not arguing with him. That man has been hanging off of airplanes for our entertainment for decades, and he gets to make one soundtrack wish, he gets it. And honestly, if Shakira gives us a big dramatic fighter jet anthem, I would absolutely be seated, buckled up, emotionally ready, and I would have that need, the need for speed. And finally, a Starbucks barista, a wide variety of Starbucks baristas, are not very happy about a certain menu item that is making a comeback, and that would be the unicorn frappuccino. Yes, I just heard a couple of you gasp in excitement because you had this back in 2017. The drink came out for 5 days, made a lasting impression, mostly because it was colorful, complicated, and a nightmare to make. Baristas complained about the complex prep and the chaos that it caused behind the counter, and now industry experts think that stores and drive-thrus could see long lines when it returns, which means Starbucks workers are preparing for glittery emotional damage. And look, I understand the appeal. It's colorful. It's kind of like Lisa Frank designed a milkshake during a sugar rush. But also, I feel for those baristas, because we've all been in line behind someone ordering a drink that sounds less like coffee and more like

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2: On 81 southbound in the Chambersburg area, there was an accident just after the exit for Wayne Avenue. It is not causing delay right now as you continue south on 81 into Maryland through Hagerstown and into West Virginia toward Martinsburg and continuing south to Winchester, nothing in the way to slow you down. Northbound on 81, Virginia into West Virginia, Maryland, and Pennsylvania, nothing in terms of accidents or incidents or delays. Fortunately, I-70 eastbound is moving smoothly from Hagerstown to Frederick. In the Frederick area, there was an accident on southbound 15 near Monocacy Boulevard. A minor slowdown there, just a tap on the brakes, and then you're good down to 270 after that. That's traffic, and you're up to date.
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My favorite thing from the internet right now. It's the Ryan Spencer Show, Mix 95.1. And honestly, my favorite thing from the internet currently is the response that I got to a very particular reel posted just about 24 hours ago. If you follow me over on Instagram or you follow my Facebook page, you know exactly what I'm talking about. Basically, I posted this reel discussing how the different countries involved in the World Cup would have specific national anthems that may not necessarily be their anthem. And this is what I had inferred would be the Australia national anthem.

I made a video standing on a blade of grass discussing the fact that the Australian national anthem might be the Bluey theme song. I totally just expected this to be like a flash in the pan, funny little bit, and then it would just kind of end. It is still blowing up over on Instagram and TikTok. It's going viral on Instagram, and it's the first time I've ever had a video like legitimately go viral. It's at 1.6 million views right now, which is absurd. I've never had that happen. I've had weird brands comment on it, which is crazy. Joe Jonas liked it over on TikTok. So yeah, everything is fine. I feel like that dog on that meme where he's saying everything is fine and things are just on fire behind him, because my phone literally was overheating yesterday as this was blowing up. It's craziness. You check out the video over there at Mix95.1 Chambersburg on IG. Here's Ella Langley. It's Choosing Texas on the Ryan Spencer Show, Mix95.1.

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0: When you showed up at the absolute wrong place, it's the Ryan Spencer Show, Mix 95.1, and a man in Chicago, Darius Malone, traveled out to Michigan for what he thought was his friend's wedding, and well, the rest is history.
1: I arrived there, my GPS was like, you are here, and I saw the only park in the front. It was a park like right in front of the church. I parked, I walked in, I was like, okay, I'm here. So I sit down and I sit towards the back because I wanted a full view. I wanted a good aisle shot. I wanted a good like walk-in shot. And I also wanted to see what everybody was wearing, like specifically the bridesmaid and specifically my friend's dress. They cue the music again, everybody stand up and they open the doors again. I was like, oh, this is a father or supporter and the bride. And in this moment, I realized that I was not a guest, I was just a witness. So I slipped out the back door.
0: That's brutal. 717-263-8595. I want to know the time you showed up at the absolute wrong place. What about you there, Rachel?
2: So, we showed up, it was supposed to be a Christmas party that we thought it was, and it was at like an American Legion my mom used to work at. So we got all dressed up for Christmas and a Christmas party, and we got there, we helped ourselves with the food and sat down. Well, no one else was dressed up. And we're looking around and we're like, isn't this a Christmas party? My mom went to go ask, and they said, no, this is a funeral, like someone passed away.
0: Yikes.
2: And it was so embarrassing. Everyone kept looking at us, and we left.
0: Yeesh.
3: So I was set up with a blind date from a lady at work, and this was way back when we didn't have cell phones.
0: Yeah.
3: And she told me the restaurant, where to meet him. He would meet at the bar, and what clothes he'd be wearing, like color, you know, red shirt. I said I would wear a purple shirt, you know, that type of stuff. So we would know each other. I was like, so how do you know my girlfriend Stephanie from work? And he's like, who's Stephanie?
0: Uh-oh.
3: Well, come to find out, he was actually set up from a guy at work with another girl who never showed up, and my guy never showed up.
0: Oh,
3: and
0: no.
3: We just happened to be wearing the same exact colors, and we dated for 6 months.
0: Hey, there you go. I was waiting for the fantastic plot twist right there. 717-263-8595. Give me your story of when you showed up at the absolute wrong place.
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5: 81 southbound moving smoothly from Chambersburg into Greencastle into Hagerstown. Along the way, the earlier accident that was near the exit for

Wayne Avenue near Greencastle that was moved off the road and is not causing a delay. South of Hagerstown, you're in good shape toward Martinsburg and Winchester. Northbound 81 looks good from Virginia into West Virginia, Maryland, and Pennsylvania. I-70 eastbound is moving well from Hagerstown to Frederick. There was an earlier accident on Route 15 southbound after Monocacy Boulevard. Moved to the shoulder. It's not causing a backup at all right now, and you're in good shape as you continue south on 15. Northbound 15 also moving well. 270 southbound.

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2: 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The Dell is a 3,105-yard nine-hole golf course featuring one par 5, two par 3s, and six par 4s. 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
14: 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Mostly cloudy with a high near about 88. Showers in the afternoon, dropping to 70 later tonight. 84 and sunny tomorrow. 82 and showers Sunday. And 74 and cloudy coming up on your Monday. 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
1: Starbucks baristas are not happy about a new menu item coming very soon. It's the Ryan Smetzer Show, Mix 95.1. And starting out with our three things, a San Antonio restaurant is getting real petty about the NBA Finals. The Game 5 is coming up tomorrow night between the Spurs and the Knicks, and a restaurant going viral for taking team loyalty straight to the marquee. Maria Bonita Mexican restaurant put up a sign that said, "No Knicks fans allowed," which is bold. It's not just go Spurs go. That's your reservation has been emotionally denied. After some backlash, the restaurant clarified that the sign was meant in good fun, that they welcome everyone, and that they don't condone violence or negative behavior. And honestly, that's the right follow-up, because sports trash talk is fun until someone turns it into a Yelp review with legal energy. But I do love a harmless rivalry sign. There's something very small town theater about a restaurant marquee suddenly becoming part of an NBA Finals storyline. Also, imagine being a Knicks fan, just trying to get some tacos in San Antonio, and the building itself is just like, nope, not today, sir. Hey, Tom Cruise is already working on Top Gun 3. We knew that whenever Top Gun 2 came out, but he is working on the music currently, and Tom Cruise reportedly wants Shakira to record music for the soundtrack. The rumor is Tom wants to hear Shakira's ideas and concepts, kind of like how he did the same thing with Lady Gaga with Top Gun Maverick. And look, Shakira on a Top Gun soundtrack, I am totally intrigued, because Top Gun is all jets, danger, sunglasses, beach sports, and men dramatically looking at the horizon. Shakira brings hips, hooks, and a global superstar energy. That combo could either be a massive hit or the most confusing thing of all time. But if Tom Cruise wants Shakira in the danger zone, I'm not arguing with him. That man has been hanging off of airplanes for our entertainment for decades, and he gets to make one soundtrack wish, he gets it. And honestly, if Shakira gives us a big dramatic fighter jet anthem, I would absolutely be seated, buckled up, emotionally ready, and I would have that need, the need for speed. And finally, a Starbucks barista, a wide variety of Starbucks baristas, are not very happy about a certain menu item that is making a comeback, and that would be the unicorn frappuccino. Yes, I just heard a couple of you gasp in excitement, because you had this back in 2017. The drink came out for 5 days, made a lasting impression, mostly because it was colorful, complicated, and a nightmare to make. Baristas complained about the complex prep and the chaos that it caused behind the counter, and now industry experts think that stores and drive-thrus could see long lines when it returns, which means Starbucks workers are preparing for glittery emotional damage. And look, I understand the appeal. It's colorful. It's kind of like Lisa Frank designed a milkshake during a sugar rush. But also, I feel for those baristas, because we've all been in line behind someone ordering a drink that sounds less like coffee and more like a potion from a magical forest, saying like, "Can I get a venti iced inverted half calf sparkle clawed unicorn situation with extra drizzle?" The barista just stands there like, "I used to have dreams." So yes, the unicorn frappuccino may be fun for customers, but behind the counter, say a little prayer for those baristas, because it sounds like the return of the final boss. You can check out that story and so many others right now over at the trending tab at mix95.com. Those are your three things you need to know

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1: 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Here we go.
2: Alrighty, y'all. We got Veronica on the line out of Chambersburg. How good are you at trivia?
3: 50-50. It depends on what it's about.
2: Perfect. Awesome. Well, it's a mix of everything today, so who knows? You might get half right. You might get them all right. Who knows? As always, you got 60 seconds to get all 10 trivia questions right. If you do, you win. If not, hey, you still score those Hershey Park tickets no matter what. Here we go. Your 60-second timer starts in 3, 2, 1. Finish this phrase, a penny for your blank. Name one of the three summer months.
3: July.
2: What 6 coins are equal to 60 cents? The song You've Got a Friend in Me by Randy Newman. What movie is it from?
3: Oh. You Got a Friend in Me. Movie. Pass.
2: Which punctuation mark is used to show possession?
3: Apostrophe.
2: Name the 70s TV show where Anne B. Davis played a housekeeper named Alice.
3: A Birdie Bunch.
2: What does an oceanographer study?
3: Animal, wildlife, and the sea and stuff.
2: In which 1988 ocean film did Eddie Murphy play an African prince who travels to America?
3: Oh my. Freddie Murphy, African prince, America.
2: We're out of time. I could tell the wheels were turning. You were almost there on it.
3: Yeah.
2: It was Coming to America, was it?
3: Coming to America. Oh my gosh.
2: I almost kind of gave it away in the question, but yeah. And then of course, obviously you got the first three right there with the three summer months, Penny for Your Thoughts, 6 Dimes. You Got a Friend in Me. That was Toy Story was the movie.
3: Oh, I should have known that too.
2: It's one that just sits right there at the tip of your brain and you're like, wait a minute. Oh yeah.
3: Yes. I love Disney and I love Pixar. So

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3: I-70 eastbound looks pretty good. Hagerstown to Frederick, no delays. Route 15 north and southbound, no significant delays. There was an accident now on southbound 15 just before Monocacy Boulevard, creating just a brief delay. But after that, you're good down to 270 and I-70. Northbound 15 is still moving well. 270 southbound slows from Route 80 down to the truck scales. 70 west from Frederick to Hagerstown, then continuing west of 81 toward Hancock, doing well. 81 southbound is delay-free from Chambersburg into Greencastle through Hagerstown, then continuing down toward Martinsburg and Winchester. Northbound 81 throughout the area is delay-free. That's traffic, and you're up to date.
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to do. It's my favorite thing from the internet today. I am loving this, by the way. It's the Ryan Spencer Show, Mix 95.1, and I've just taken this time to kind of feature just the thing that I am loving from TikTok and Instagram. And this

one, I'm honestly just going to kind of just shamelessly plug the fact that, weirdly enough, I posted this video that I just kind of expected to take like a little bit of success, maybe like a couple of hundred views at most, where it is me standing on a soccer pitch discussing how Team USA could possibly react to Australia's national anthem. And this is what it sounds like.

that the national anthem would go right into the Bluey theme song. Now, again, I did not expect this to blow up. It has 1.6 million views on Instagram. Almost about 700,000 to 800,000 views over on TikTok. Joe Jonas liked the video on TikTok. I'm still waiting for like Bluey cast members or producers to end up interacting with the post in some way, shape, or form, since it has legitimately gone viral. And one of the main reasons why it has gone viral is parents are so mad at me for the fact that that audio surprised them. It crept up on them and they were playing it on their phones with their kids either nearby and they had to run up on their phone, or they had their phone turned up near their sleeping children and it woke their kids up from naps. The comments are hysterical. You can check it out over there at Mix951 Chambersburg on IG. I had no expectation that that was how this thing was going to end up, but you know what? Hey, shout out to all y'all that have been liking and sharing the post for sure. You can check it out again at Mix951 Chambersburg on Instagram. Here's Olivia Dean, So Easy. 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

Coming up on Normal or Nope, I want to know, have you ever dug into the tagged photos before a first date? 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

0: Normal or nope, going to the tagged photos before a first date. It's the Ryan Spencer Show, Mix 95.1. And I got to know, 717-263-8595, have you ever done this before? Tapping into the tagged photos before a first date. Kira, have you ever done it?
1: Honestly, this is something I just recently started doing, but I agree. I think you can't go to their main feed. You need to go to the real evidence, the tag section. And yeah, that's where you're going to find the dirt. And that's where you're going to see, do they really look good in this lighting? Or are they a FaceApp 5? Or, you know, are they are they editing their photos too much?
0: That's so true. I mean, I never really thought about that in this situation where it's like, you know, are they photoshopping? Or the best way to figure out whether or not they're fully accurately the way that they look is probably looking at the photos that other people take of them. Yeah, that's so true. 717-263-8595. I think it is normal. That's where the truth lives right there, is those tagged photos. It's probably the best possible research right there. Jess texted and said normal. It's not stalking if it's public. Just making sure the person from the profile exists in real life. Erica saying nope. Feels too much like too much before a first date. Meet them. Talk to them. Stop treating Instagram like a background check. See, that's where I respectfully disagree. I think there's a happy medium there. You don't want to do too much of a background check because then that feels like stalking. But let's be real. We all stalk the social media accounts before any kind of meetup. And I'm talking not even dating. I'm talking like if you meet a new friend, you're looking into like a job situation, any of that kind of stuff. I mean, it just happens right there. Tiffany says nope-ish. I say nope if you go back 5 years. A quick check is fine. But if you know their cousin's dog's name before dinner, you've gone way too far. I totally agree. That's where I stand right there. 717-263-8595. Normal or nope, checking the tagged photos before a first date.
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3: I-70 eastbound is looking pretty good from Hagerstown to Frederick. Route 15 northbound, pretty slow. Jefferson Street up to Rosemont Avenue. Southbound 15, the earlier accident after Monocacy Boulevard, cleared away. Southbound 15 is looking pretty good now as you head from Thurmont into the Frederick area and down toward 270 and Route 15 and I-70. Westbound 70, Frederick to Hagerstown, and then west of 81, should find everything open, moving well. 81, southbound, is a little bit slow into an accident now that was just south of Chambersburg. After that, you're in good shape as you continue into Hagerstown and continuing down toward Martinsburg and Winchester. Northbound 81 throughout the region, looking good. That's traffic, and you're up to date.
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8: 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Don't believe McLean Delaney's lies. I'm not Ron DeSantis' supporter. I spent a total of 12 minutes with him, but I do support congressional term limits, which he does. 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And I will fight like hell for every one of these things.
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11: Mostly cloudy with a high near 88. Thunder showers this afternoon, dropping things down to 70 later on tonight. 84 and sunny tomorrow, 82 and showers Sunday, and 74 and cloudy coming up on your Monday. 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
1: Starbucks baristas are not happy about a new menu item coming very soon. It's the Ryan Smetzer Show on Mix 95.1. And starting out with our three things, a San Antonio restaurant is getting real petty about the NBA Finals. The Game 5 is coming up tomorrow night between the Spurs and the Knicks, and a restaurant going viral for taking team loyalty straight to the marquee. Maria Bonita Mexican restaurant put up a sign that said, "No Knicks fans allowed," which is bold. It's not just go Spurs go. That's your reservation has been emotionally denied. After some backlash, the restaurant clarified that the sign was meant in good fun, that they welcome everyone, and that they don't condone violence or negative behavior. And honestly, that's the right follow-up, because sports trash talk is fun until someone turns it into a Yelp review with legal energy. But I do love a harmless rivalry sign. There's something very small town theater about a restaurant marquee suddenly becoming part of an NBA Finals storyline. Also, imagine being a Knicks fan, just trying to get some tacos in San Antonio, and the building itself is just like, nope, not today, sir. Hey, Tom Cruise is already working on Top Gun 3. We knew that whenever Top Gun 2 came out, but he is working on the music currently, and Tom Cruise reportedly wants Shakira to record music for the soundtrack. The rumor is Tom wants to hear Shakira's ideas and concepts, kind of like how he did the same thing with Lady Gaga with Top Gun Maverick. And look, Shakira on a Top Gun soundtrack, I am totally intrigued, because Top Gun is all jets, danger, sunglasses, beach sports, and men dramatically looking at the horizon. Shakira brings hips, hooks, and a global superstar energy. That combo could either be a massive hit or the most confusing thing of all time. But if Tom Cruise wants Shakira in the danger zone, I'm not arguing with him. That man has been hanging off of airplanes for our entertainment for decades, and he gets to make one soundtrack wish, he gets it. And honestly, if Shakira gives us a big dramatic fighter jet anthem, I would absolutely be seated, buckled up, emotionally.

0: cause behind the counter. And now industry experts think that stores and drive-thrus could see long lines when it returns, which means Starbucks workers are preparing for glittery emotional damage. And look, I understand the appeal. It's colorful. It's kind of like Lisa Frank designed a milkshake during a sugar rush. But also, I feel for those baristas because we've all been in line behind someone ordering a drink that sounds less like coffee and more like a potion from a magical forest, saying like, can I get a venti iced inverted half-calf sparkle clawed unicorn situation with extra drizzle? The barista just stands there like, I used to have dreams. So yes, the unicorn frappuccino may be fun for customers, but behind the counter, say a little prayer for those baristas because it sounds like the return of the final boss. You can check out that story and so many others right now over at the trending tab at mix95.com. Those are your three things you need to know.
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3: In Franklin County, Pennsylvania, northbound on 81, there was an accident after exit 10 before exit 14 for Wayne Avenue, causing delays. Now northbound on 81, southbound 81 looks good from Chambersburg into Greencastle through Hagerstown and then down toward Martinsburg and Winchester. No problems. Northbound 81 from Virginia into West Virginia and Maryland doing okay. 70 eastbound, Hagerstown to Frederick, no delays right now. 270 still slow, though, southbound from Route 80 down to the truck scales. Route 15, north and southbound between Thurmont and Frederick, no delays there as well. Westbound 70 from Frederick to Hagerstown, and then west of 81 should find everything open. That's traffic, and you're up to date.
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Hey, you want $1,000 for dad this summer? 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

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Hey, don't forget, coming up tomorrow, I'm going to be taking Mix out on the move over at 10,000 Villages for their grand reopening, 11 till 1. Don't miss it. Got some goodies to hook you up with. Here's Tame Impala, Jenny, Dracula, Mix 95.1.

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2: Alrighty, y'all, we got Veronica on the line out of Chambersburg. How good are you at trivia?
3: 50-50. It depends on what it's about.
2: Perfect. Awesome. Well, it's a mix of everything today, so who knows? You might get half right. You might get them all right. Who knows? As always, you got 60 seconds to get all 10 trivia questions right. If you do, you win. If not, hey, you still score those Hershey Park tickets no matter what. Here we go. Your 60-second timer starts in 3, 2, 1. Finish this phrase, a penny for your blank.
3: Thoughts.
2: Name one of the three summer months.
3: July.
2: What 6 coins are equal to 60 cents?
3: Dime.
2: The song You've Got a Friend in Me by Randy Newman, what movie is it from?
3: Oh. You Got a Friend in Me. Movie. Pass.
2: Which punctuation mark is used to show possession?
3: Apostrophe.
2: Name the 70s TV show where Ann B. Davis played a housekeeper named Alice.
3: Brady Bunch.
2: What does an oceanographer study?
3: Animal, wildlife, and the sea and stuff.
2: In which 1988 ocean film did Eddie Murphy play an African prince who travels to America?
3: Oh, my. Freddie Murphy, African Prince, America.
2: And we're out of time. I could tell the wheels were turning. You were almost there on it.
3: Yeah.
2: It was Coming to America, was it?
3: Coming to America. Oh, my gosh.
2: I almost kind of gave it away in the question, but yeah. And then, of course, obviously, you got the first three right there with the three summer months, Penny for Your Thoughts, 6 Dimes. You Got a Friend in Me. That was Toy Story was the movie.
3: Oh, I should have known that, too.
2: It's one that just sits right there at the tip of your brain and you're like, wait a minute. Oh, yeah.
3: Yes, I love Disney and I love Pixar. So,
2: hey, you got it. And you nailed the Brady Bunch there. You nailed Oceanography. And then, of course, like I said, Coming to America was that 1988 film with Eddie Murphy. But an awesome effort either way, Veronica. Thank you again for playing. And everybody else, if you want to play next week, get registered right now. Mix95.com. 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
10: Cloudy showers possible this afternoon, dropping things down to a low of 70 tonight, 84 and sunny Saturday, 82 and showers Sunday, and 74 and cloudy on your Monday. 79 right now, Mix95.1.
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0: It's the Ryan's Metro Show, Mix 95.1. Hey, coming up, passing things over to Kelly K. And then don't forget, also, in about an hour, Shreer's going to be passing the baton over to Courtney Fox, who has taken Mix out live over at Floor Pools for a spectacular event. They've got some great deals going on some pools, hot tubs, spas, all that cool stuff. Tomorrow, I'm going to be out at the grand reopening of 10,000 Villages there on North Hagerstown, Crestwood Drive. All sorts of great goodies, food trucks. It's all sorts of awesomeness going on from 11 till 1 there tomorrow on the north end of Hagerstown, Crestwood Drive, the grand reopening of 10,000 Villages with Mix 95.1. Enjoy your weekend. 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You can text me anytime. God bless. I'll catch you Monday.
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1: Happy Friday, you made it. And hey, we're going to be checking in with Courtney Fox at a Floor Pool. 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

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Dad deserves $1,000, don't you think? We think so. The Grillmaster Grand, brought to you by

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3: Could see some storms, 89 the high today, sunny tomorrow, 84. Chance for storms again on Sunday, high mid-80s, then 74 is your high on Monday with some more rain. That's your forecast to Mix 95.1, number one for today's best music mix.
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absolutely crazy end to the Knicks-Spurs game four. But there is a social media post that's getting a lot of attention because of all that. I'll explain coming up on Mix.

0: It's Kelly K, Mix 95.1. So, of course, Wednesday night's game four of the NBA Finals. The Knicks came back from a stunning 29-point deficit. It was insane. Taylor Swift was there. All the celebrities going absolute bonkers. Well, now, this post on social media is getting some attention because it's a 23-year-old guy named Evan. He's sharing that in his 2020 Smithtown High School West yearbook, his quote was Knicks in 6, 2026 NBA Finals.
1: So just so you can see that it's 2020, Smithtown High School West from Smithtown, New York, Long Island, 2020, that is me, and that is the thing.
0: That's kind of crazy. So he decided to put that as his senior quote in his yearbook because it rhymed. Knicks in 6, 2026. So that's gotten over 130,000 likes. We'll check back if he ends up correctly predicting it. I think the internet might explode if it's right. You can see the story. 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
1: 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It's Olivia Rodrigo now. I got my

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9: Another chance for storms today, high near 90. Going to be great tomorrow, sunny, 84. Then chance for storms again on Sunday, high 85. Cooling off on Monday with more rain, 74 the high. That's your forecast at Mix 95.1, number one for today's best music mix.

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Coming up, I got to share a story of meeting your idol 20 years after you wrote a letter to him as a kid. The story's full circle coming up.

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0: 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This is a really cool story of meeting your idol finally after 20 years. 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Lainey Wilson, you've heard of her, sent Tim McGraw a letter when she was a teenager. So he wrote her a response 20 years later, but as he would have responded when she was 14.
1: 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So I wrote you a letter back, and I wrote it as though I had gotten a letter.
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1: And Tom Douglas and also wrote a song about the letter. 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But the whole letter is just what I'd like to think that I would have said had I gotten a letter and responded.
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2: Could see some storms, 89 the high today, sunny tomorrow, 84. Chance for storms again on Sunday, high mid-80s, then 74 is your high on Monday with some more rain. That's your forecast at Mix 95.1, number one for today's best music mix.
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0: on Mix 95.1, it's Kelly Kay. Sanitation workers in Milwaukee rescued this starving dog that was buried inside a garbage bin on their route. They actually got the dog out. One of the supervisors that helped rescue him just had a couple of peanut butter and jelly sandwiches, and he scarfed them right down, ended up adopting him and naming him PJ.
1: First time I pull him out of the garbage can, let me pick him up. We can tell he's getting stronger, too. Well, obviously, when he came to us, he was pretty scrawny. Since he was starving, I had peanut butter and jelly sandwiches. So I gave him two of my peanut butter and jelly sandwiches. He ate those. He didn't even chew. He just inhaled. He did poop in the truck, which I thought was kind of funny. And so a dog who can persist and can still trust people, and he hasn't met a single person he doesn't want pets from, just made me feel like that was kind of the one.
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Our friend Brian Smetzer is having quite the viral moment. He just posted a little reel about soccer national anthems and Bluey, and it's got over 85,000 shares. Insanity. 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
17: Another chance for storms today, high near 90. Going to be great tomorrow, sunny, 84. Then chance for storms again on Sunday, high 85. Cooling off on Monday with more rain, 74 the high. That's your forecast at Mix 95.1, number one for today's best music mix.

0: In the middle of the night, to a 12-year-old neighbor banging on her door, needing help with his unresponsive dad. She ends up jumping into action, following this person she'd never met before, and performs CPR for about 10 minutes.
1: Saturday at 3 in the morning, and my doorbell goes. He was so brave, being able to go door to door to get help for his dad, and that he saved his dad. And we run into his house, and his dad is on the floor, unresponsive. I like to think if my daughter was in that,
2: somebody would be there to do the same.
1: We kept going, paramedics ran in. One of them knelt down with me, said, I'm taking over.
0: That's really incredible because she didn't really know how to do CPR. She had 911 talk her through it. And the experts say after like 2-3 minutes, you get really tired. But she kept it up for 10 minutes, brought him back, and paramedics took over, saved his life. Absolutely crazy. And hers was the fourth door that he banged on. It's just incredible that she answered at 3 a.m. Again, most people would not. 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

0: 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So in my algorithms, all these wedding things are coming up. 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
16: Well, it looks like we're going to be stormy again today. All right, as long as it's not storming tomorrow. Right now, sunny, 85 for tomorrow's weather. And then Sunday, it looks like we're going to be, I don't know, another chance of storm Sunday afternoon. But that's okay because it can storm Sunday afternoon because that's when we're napping and doing embroidery.
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Every time my husband is so tired and he can't go anymore, he says, I hit a wall. Now Casey says it. Hit a wall. Hit the wall. 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

0: Hey, you're on the ride home today. It's so stinking hot. Get yourself something cool and refreshing that comes in a cup with some other stuff. You know, like some ice cream, maybe a gelati. Yeah, that'll cool you down a little bit. Get you a little sugar rush to get you through the rest of the day.
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I got a text from my friend Sharon. They're away on a 2-week vacation. She said, I can help myself to their swimming pool. 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
11: 81 from Havers Honda Shippensburg, it's clear both northbound and southbound. 81 between Havers Honda Martinsburg, southbound's at speed. On the northbound side, traffic is stop and go pass in Halfway Boulevard. Now on to 70 between Big Pull and Frederick, no issues eastbound, but on the westbound side, you'll find it slow approaching National Pike. On 11 between the West Virginia State Line and Chambersburg, no issues there. On 9, you're at speed from Hedgesville to Charlestown, and it's clear on 1630 and 316. That's traffic, and you're up to date.
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12: Got big plans for this weekend? You'll be able to get them in tomorrow. Oh, we got a chance of showers today. It's going to be a little stormy today. And it's going to be stormy on Sunday as well. 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

I've seen videos like a couple days ago of the Zara Larsson bringing the little girls up on stage, and they were singing and dancing with her. That's my kind of entertainer. This is Zara, and this is Midnight Sun. 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

0: Today's best music is on Mix 95.1, and Ryan Smetzer takes Mix on the Move tomorrow. I do wish it was me, but I do have a wedding to go to at 10,000 Villages in Hagerstown. He's going to be there from 11 to 1. You got to meet him anyway. 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
3: 81 from Hagers Honda Shippensburg. It's clear both northbound and southbound. 81 between Hagers Honda Martinsburg. Southbound's at speed. On the northbound side, traffic is stop-and-go passing Halfway Boulevard. Now on to 70 between Big Pull and Frederick. No issues eastbound, but on the westbound side, you'll find it slow approaching National Pike. On 11 between the West Virginia State Line and Chambersburg, no issues there. On 9, you're at speed from Hedgesville to Charlestown, and it's clear on 1630 and 316. That's traffic, and you're up to date.
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12: On 81 from Hagerstown to Shippensburg, there's no delays on the northbound side or on the southbound side. 81 between Hagerstown and Martinsburg, no delays there as well in both directions. On 70 between Big Pull and Frederick, eastbound, it's clear. On the westbound side, though, you're going to find on and off delays from National Pike past Sharpsburg Pike. On 11, from the West Virginia State Line to Chambersburg, no issues. On 9, you're at speed from Hedgesville to Charlestown. And it's clear on 1630 and 316. That's traffic, and you're up to date.
11: 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If you love a great deal on all things for the home inside and out, stop by Surplus City in the West Side Plaza, Route 30 West in Chambersburg.
13: This forecast is like a weekend with my husband, redirecting, and changing on a dime. So what you see is what you get. Stormy, really, for the rest of the day, a chance of storms the rest of the day. Then tomorrow, hopefully a break with sunshine and 85. Real feel is going to be in the 90s. Prepare for that.
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0: Today's best music is on Mix 95.1 with Ryan Smetzer out and about tomorrow. 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Yeah. And Ryan, if you're penciling it in for your weekend when you're going to stop by, he's there from 11 to 1 if you want to meet Ryan Smetzer from the morning show at Mix 95.1.
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3: On 81 from Hagerstown to Shippensburg, there's no delays on the northbound side or on the southbound side. 81 between Hagerstown and Martinsburg, no delays there as well in both directions. On 70 between Big Pool and Frederick, eastbound, it's clear. On the westbound side, though, you're going to find on-and-off delays from National Pike past Sharpsburg Pike. On 11, from the West Virginia state line to Chambersburg, no issues. On 9, you're at speed from Hedgesville to Charlestown. And it's clear on 1630 and 316. That's traffic, and you're up to date.
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4: 81 from Hagerstown to Shippensburg is at speed. 81 from Hagerstown to Martinsburg. No delays there. Now on 70 between Big Bull and Frederick, eastbound, the lanes are at the posted speed limit. Now on the westbound side, you'll find on-and-off delays from National Pike to Downsville Pike. On 11 from the West

0: Virginia State Line to Chambersburg. You're good to go there on 9 at speed from Hedgesville to Charlestown. And no issues being reported on 1630 or 316. That's traffic, and you're up to date.
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2: I have to steal this. So what if your ducks are not in a row? At least they're out having fun, having a good time. Yeah, that's my style. So storms, stormy weather, chance of storms the rest of the day. A break from the storms tomorrow. Fingers crossed, sunshine, 85. Back to stormy weather on Sunday and back to stormy weather on Monday.

Where'd you find your man? I'd like to know at 717-263-8595. I think I'd like to say I didn't find my man. He found me. Stick around for that story. 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

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Hagerstown Crestwood Drive, the new home of 10,000 Villages. There's a food truck that's going to be there, Sweet Dreams Food Truck. And Ryan's going to be there from 11 to 1. If you haven't met him yet, tomorrow would be the day to do that. 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

0: Mix 95.1, today's best music. What a day. It's a Friday. It's definitely a Friday in my world. Started it at Floor Pools, Lincoln Way East in Chambersburg. Spent the afternoon with you. I'm going to a viewing this evening for a dear friend of ours who did so much good work. He was an older man, but so fun to be with. Just that typical guy that grew up in the late 50s and 60s and 70s. He joined the Peace Corps. He was just so cool in that way. Always wore fun socks. So I'm going to miss him. His name's Terry. I'm going to miss him dearly. Actually, I'm going to say his whole name. It's Terry Ortman because he did a lot of work at Camp Joyelle. So I think a lot of our Camp Joyelle people will know who I'm talking about. So that's where we're going this evening. So if you have a good weekend, I do have a wedding to go to tomorrow. We are in the wedding season this year. It's number 2 of 4 weddings for this month. Isn't that crazy? But looking forward to this one. It looks like we're going to have a sunny day, too. So you have a good weekend, whatever is going on in your world.
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2: 81 from Hagerstown to Shippensburg is at speed. 81 from Hagerstown to Martinsburg, no delays there. Now on 70 between Big Bull and Frederick, eastbound, the lanes are at the posted speed limit. Now on the westbound side, you'll find on and off delays from National Pike to Downsville Pike. On 11 from the West Virginia state line to Chambersburg, you're good to go there. On 9 at speed from Hedgesville to Charlestown. And no issues being reported on 1630 or 316. That's traffic, and you're up to date.
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1: 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It's a birthday bash in June at Jim's Farmers Market on Grand Street in Chambersburg. 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The Jim's Birthday Bash will be held June 19th from 3 to 8 p.m. and will feature 10 to 12 food trucks, bounce houses, 7 to 10 pop-up retail vendors with free samples from Jim's vendors, and a margarita bar. Grant Street will be hopping June 19th as Jim's neighbors, Omega Coffee Collective, will have extended hours, and Gearhouse Brewing

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1: 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The Dell is a 3,105-yard nine-hole golf course featuring one par 5, two par 3s, and six par 4s. 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

0: Good, we're talking about Lord of the Rings. So pumped.
1: You don't like Lord of the Rings?
0: Could you guess?
1: Well, I don't know. But Elijah Wood is saying that if there is an opportunity for him to play Frodo again, he will always play it.
0: That's right. Him saying, okay. Hey, I need work.
1: Well, the thing that's funny to me, because there's a new Lord of the Rings movie coming out in 2027 called The Hunt for Gollum.
2: Right.
1: Super exciting.
0: Guy.
2: I think they lost him and now we're going after him again.
1: I think the thing that's funny is that Elijah Wood is like so committed to me. He shows up at weddings that are Lord of the Rings themed.
0: It's because he's not working. I didn't know that. Audrey's,
1: no, he's in that new so Peacock show. Into this, yeah. Which I think it's kind of sweet personally, but
0: also,
1: I
0: also like the only time he's ever been celebrated for being short.
1: Well, you know, hey.
0: No,
2: I think it's the Harry Potter guy in that new Peacock show. Never mind.
0: Elijah Wood's

0: 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It's your XYZ ENT Entertainment Report, all brought to you by Eggland's Best. Betty Boop is coming to a feature film.
1: That's right. And Quinta Brunson, the star of Abbott Elementary, is developing it. She's going to star in it.
0: As Betty.
1: As Betty Boop. Yep. She's going to be the front runner. I actually saw Boop on Broadway.
0: Oh, did you?
1: Yeah. It was actually pretty good. So yeah. I feel like just because the theater version of it has caught so much attention now, it's making it to the big screen. But the cool thing about it is her company, Fifth Chance Productions, is partnering with Mark Fleischer, the grandson of the creator of Betty Boop.
0: Oh, cool.
1: So, you know, it's not like there was some big studio involvement that, you know, got this whole production to go down. She's working with the family to do it right. So yeah, it's going to be very exciting.
0: I did a little research. Betty Boop appeared in over 90 theatrical cartoons between the 1930 and 1939. So, like, back in the olden times, they used to show little cartoons before, like, the main feature.
1: Sure.
0: So she was, like, one of the mainstays for that.
1: That's crazy that that was just in that decade because, you know, once we got to, like, cartoons being regular 80s, 90s, and beyond, Betty Boop appeared in pretty much
0: everything
1: you know, outside of just her scope.
0: So originally, like you said, from Fleischer Studios and Paramount Studios. It's worth noting, too, that I'm just going to say, because a lot of people, you see these comment sections, they're like, well, Quinta Brunson is black, and Betty was portrayed as white later on, but Betty Boop was originally African-American.
1: Yes.
0: So for anyone that's trying to pull the Little Mermaid BS, no, we're back to the roots here.
1: Exactly.
0: We're doing it the right way.
1: Do your research.
0: All right, Betty Boop, live action feature film coming soon, being developed by Quinta Brunson and starring Quinta Brunson. Your XYZ ENT Entertainment Report, all brought to you by Eggland's Best.
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ain't a masterpiece. Oh my, my, oh my, my love. I take one look at you, you're taking me out.

0: Paul Schrader. I guess he was the writer and director of Taxi Driver.
1: Yes.
0: He had an AI girlfriend who broke up with him.
1: Oh. So while the rest of Hollywood is advocating for AI to be out of the arts and any sort of entertainment space, Paul Schrader jumped on Facebook, of all places, and let me read you what he said. AI female friends, I'm shouting because that's in all caps. Out of a desire to understand male/female interaction in our matrix, I produced an online AI girlfriend. What a disappointment. I tried to probe her programming, the boundaries of explicitness, the degrees she has knowledge of her creation, and so forth. She fell into evasive patterns, redirecting me and her programming. I persisted. She terminated our conversation.
0: Wait, so he's claiming he did this for an experiment.
2: Yeah,
0: first of all,
2: he's
0: this,
2: saying
0: like,
2: this was... Yeah.
0: This director that, like, if you said his name, no one would know who it is.
1: Yeah, nobody who
0: so
1: knows.
0: Some Hollywood director looking for relevancy was like, let me do an experiment and try to create an AI girlfriend. And he still was such a loser, it broke up with him.
1: Yeah, and see, I don't even know that it's much of an experiment. I think he just wanted a girlfriend.
0: I will say AI is kind of having these moments now where it's definitely condescending.
1: Sure,
0: like, I use Claude for a lot of, like, coding and like just data and stuff, and it the other day literally was like, hey, why don't you just pay someone on Fiverr to do this for you?
1: Right.
0: I was like, damn.
1: Hey buddy, I'm tapped out.
0: I already pay for you.

0: 95.1.
1: Hi, this is Amy from Johnny's. 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

0: Mom's hot take on XYZ with their Zachary. It's all brought to you by T-Mobile. My mom joining the show to provide her perspective on what's trending. Mom, what is trending right now?
1: You know, it is summer almost. A couple weeks here, a couple days. And
0: I hate that. First of all, if it's warm where you live, it's summer. I heard this on the radio on a different show, and I just irked me where someone's like, it's not technically summer. I'm like, it's June, bro.
1: Easy there, sister.
0: It's summer.
1: It's all right, but technologically, it's not.
0: That's
1: not calendaristically.
0: You use that word.
1: It's not.
0: What do you want to talk about?
1: I want to talk about ice cream.
0: That's what's trending?
1: Yes, there's a lot of new, we're coming around again to these ice cream parlors and these ice cream places. Right, shops, that's a good word. But also, let's not forget
2: Less.
1: The ice cream man.
2: Yeah, okay.
1: In the truck that drives down the street with that haunting music of
2: What was your song?
0: Are you talking about an ambulance?
2: That sounded like the Britney Spears Toxic. Like,
0: are you getting your snow cones from an EMT? All right, mom's hot take on ice cream. That's what's trending in 2026. It's coming up next.

0: 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Mom, you wanted to talk about ice cream because you said that's trending.
1: We've got a couple of new places where I live, and I'm seeing them sprout up everywhere, and the lines are long, and I'm kind of mad I didn't start an ice cream store like a year ago.
2: Yeah.
0: I can't imagine that it's super profitable. Like, you're dependent on weather, where you live, community, and like...
2: Sure.
1: Oh, no. Ultimately, the kids always want the ice cream. It doesn't matter if it's 20 below.
0: Okay.
1: Anyways, the ice cream man truck was a thing, and it's still a thing, which is great that it's carried
0: it's
1: over all these years.
0: It's definitely diminished, I will
1: but
0: say.
1: But it's like, what? There is just now a white van driving around with scary music. Why would I want to walk up to a white van with scary music and buy an ice cream cone? There is no signage. There is no, like...
2: Wait, there's no... It's... it's-
1: no.

0: Like, why did you bring this to us first?
1: This is a 2020 special. Yeah, like, right? The suburbs of Chicago, Illinois, where my mom lives, there lurks a man in a van with ice cream.
2: It's not just, it's in other areas. Ohio's reporting. So epidemic is what you're saying.
0: So basically, because I just Googled this to see if there was any merit to this trending, there has been, like, if they don't have any signage or anything, these guys are unlicensed vendors.
1: Yeah.
0: So they haven't gone through the proper channels. It's just like, oh, I went to my local grocery store, bought a ton of popsicles and everything, and now I've just taken it upon myself to feed the block.
2: Oh, that's so creepy.
0: Yeah. So,
2: okay, we need to stop this. There needs to be, I'm going to start a petition in my next election. We need to bring back the old signage on the ice cream trucks.
1: Your next election? Was there a first election?
0: She didn't do well. That's why we don't talk about it. Yeah.
1: The polls weren't, it was stacked against her, honestly. Yeah. All right. She led with the, you can't celebrate your high school graduation.
2: As a public service announcement, if the truck has no signage, don't buy the popsicle.
1: Yeah, Mom, I think
0: we knew that.
2: No, people are still walking up to this truck and buying stuff.
0: Do they have Choco Tacos?
2: Yes. And
0: they'd have
3: to. Yeah, in there.
0: Yeah, I'd be
2: And
0: right.
2: they have that weird music.
1: What does it sound like?
2: It's like... Do-do-do-do-do-do-do-do.
0: The Twilight Zone?
1: Yeah, it kind of sounded like you started with a da na na na na na na na.
0: Yeah. If somebody was driving around in a blank van playing the Twilight Zone,
1: arrest that person immediately. There was a new Twilight Zone with Jordan Peele. Don't do that. Yeah, all right. Yeah. Mom's Hot Take. It's all brought to you by T-Mobile. 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